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0: 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Yeah. We right back.
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0: wise man said to me. 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
1: 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Right in. 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We are.

Production that's up the highest metric. 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

trapping and rapping, I'm golden. 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
0: It is the beginning of a new day, full of new chances and experiences. Of course, you start your day with the Galaxy Morning Marathon. And here are Richie and Tony.
1: Yeah, man, Richie and Tony in the building with you straight down to 10 o'clock. Good morning. Hey, man, some spiders going to open up the doors with Gims and Distinct. First, we got some Langer. That's by Lil Kleiner. All right, so let's go. Let's go. Wake up time, guys.
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0: 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So now it's your turn to get out. Here are Richie and Tony in the Galaxy Morning Marathon.
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2: 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It's just another day.
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2: It's just another day.
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1: Get that lazy ass out of bed.
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6: 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Every damn day.
1: Back to the Galaxy Morning Marathon.
0: That's right. Peace to the planet and beyond. It's the kid DJ Richie Styles. And of course, the Tony Q.
7: Yep.
0: Is in the building with you, man.
7: Good morning.
0: What's good, Tony? How you feeling, girl?
7: I'm feeling great. You?
0: Man, Tony, you looking like $1 million this morning.
7: I don't know what you did differently
0: than yesterday.
7: Moisturizing differently, I guess. I changed up the routine just a tad. Not that I'm never moisturized, but you know.
0: And that is what it is, man.
7: Shut up.
0: You look a lot more greased.
7: You know what? I'm done with you.
0: Good morning, guys. Good morning, girls. Good morning, boy. Good morning, girl. Good morning, world. Man, let me just tell you, man, some rain dances on the way. Dave and Thames, Eminem. Man, Eminem, why you gotta be so violent in the morning, bro? I think this is what Tony Q wants to do right now. Right, Tony? That's what you want to do, huh?
7: Anyways.
0: Yeah, is that it?
7: No.
0: You know what? I'm not even going to say it.
7: No, please don't.
0: I'm just going to let the song
7: play.
0: Speak for itself. Good morning.
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I'm triple platinum and tragedy's happening in two states.

I hate these things. 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I hope the weed'll outweigh these drinks. 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Fuck that. I soak radio announcer to bouncer. From that bitch to all 70,000 pounds of her. From principal to the student body and counselor. 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
3: 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Here are Richie and Tony in the Galaxy Morning Marathon.

let's get the party started. 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That's when I knew that your heart was scarring. 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

0: 5'9", brown eyes.
1: Richie Sells and Tony Q with the bill until 10 o'clock. What's up with it? Man, some Adam Porter's on the way. Talking about move. We also got some The Block Party with Das by Huts. But Tupac Shakur is coming through with the changes, boy. Man, I'll tell you the truth, though. It's a lot of different changes going on in the world. Lots of different changes on a day-to-day basis, man. Every day there's a new change, there's a new way, there's a new roadblock off, a new this, a new that, man. But yo, you gotta be the one to roll with the punches or else your ass is grass. Good morning.
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0: Load them up, load them up. Beyonce on the way for you. Talking about dance for you. Man, Beyonce was there for dance for me. Boy, oh boy. I think we'd have the same Sean Paul, situation with Jay-Z there. But okay, we got some Aerostar Wizkid with the Gimme Dot. Is up first. Two major bangers coming for you.
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1: National Days are a wonderful way to celebrate and reflect on the unique identity and history. What are we celebrating today? These are the Galaxy Morning Marathon National Days.
0: That's right, these are the Galaxy Morning National Days indeed. Of course, as you already know, today is that 25th day of the month. Huh? Let's get to them. Let's get to what's going on in the National Days calendar of this morning. Now, Tony Q, I'm just going to ask you a quick guess, man. What do you think going on today?
2: I don't know. I'm curious. You're making it, you're lining it up like an intro now. So now I want to know.
0: Let me see, man. It is International Goat Cheese Day, Tony.
2: This is what you set up? This is a setup for the goat cheese?
0: No, man. It is Mozambique International Day.
2: Oh, that's cool.
0: So if you're from the island or if you're from the place of Mozambique,
2: that's
0: today
2: cool.
0: is your day. It is also, let me see, Costa Rica Independence Day. So shout out to you if you're from Costa Rica. By the way, it is National Bomb Pop Day. You know what a bomb pop is, right, Tony?
2: No, what is it?
0: It could be anything from ice cream sandwich to a popsicle to a rocket or any one of those popsicle type situations. Man, one of my favorite ones there for this day, I think I'm going to have this today, National Strawberry Parfait Day. Yum. Are you a fan?
2: Yeah.
0: When was the last time you had one?
2: Just for a while.
0: Well, there you go.
2: Who eats a parfait often?
0: Hey, man. My household.
2: Oh, yeah. Forget. This chef.
0: Please take my children to work day. No, I'll pass. I'm pretty sure I'm not the only one that said that. But I'll tell you what, it is National Handshake Day. So, Tony, at some point today, I'm going to give you a handshake just because it's a National Handshake Day. All right. Man, we're going to wrap it up with this last one. I believe this is Tony Q's cousin.
2: Wow.
0: It's National Catfish Day.
2: You tried it. What does that mean? Is it National Catfish Day as in the actual
0: catfish?
2: Yeah, or is it allowed to catfish somebody today?
0: Nah, the catfish.
2: Okay. Because people might get it twisted, you know?
0: Catfish looks just like you.
2: Shut up.
0: Wild.
2: You wish.
0: I don't wish.
2: I definitely don't.
0: It's facts.
2: Anyways.
0: Hey, man. I tell you what, guys, girls, them, they, you. More hits, more bangers coming up. Coming your way. 2 Chainz with I'm Different is on the way. Party Next Door, Die Trying, and of course, the Bad Bunny. Coming through with our DTMF. Good morning. It's Galaxy.
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4: 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One of a kind. This is where you hear the biggest stars.

0: This is the Galaxy Morning Marathon with Richie and Tony waking you up.
1: Yeah.
2: What's that on that beat, ho?
3: I'm different, yeah, I'm different. I'm different, yeah, I'm different. I'm different, yeah, I'm different.

0: addict. I am so high, addict. I am so high like a addict.
1: I'm different, yeah, I'm different. I'm different, yeah, I'm different. I'm different, yeah, I'm different.

0: I'm different, yeah, I'm different. I'm different, yeah, I'm different. I'm different, yeah, I'm different. Pull up to the scene with my silly messing.
1: Every day, all day, big hits, big bangers. This is what we do, man. Definitely, definitely, we are different. Right? We're different than the rest. Different than any other station out there. It's pure vibes, pure energy. It's also cool points, because we are the cool kids. I said that with my chest. Yeah. And if you don't like it, man, prove me different. But in the meantime, between time, Tony Q, Richie Styles, we are heading over to that 7 o'clock hour. And of course, we want to invite you to meet us there in the 7 o'clock. When we get there, we're definitely going to turn up. All right? You know, today's Thursday, so it's all about some dancehall vibes. It's all about some reggae vibes.
2: What is loading up? Yeah, we have something load up for us?
1: Ah, man, you know?
2: Or is this a surprise? Just got to wait and see.
1: I actually did not get the moment to fully hit my research button yet. But I can promise you by the time 8 o'clock rolls around, guys, girls, them day you, I will be Superman ready.
2: Okay.
1: That part.
2: Superman ready.
1: Superman ready.

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2: Back up. I'm gonna get back.

That's right, another hour. 7 o'clock is here, man. Dear and Cons is opening up the doors for us to talk about no games. Of course, that and so much more, right? Look out for your wacky facts. It's loading.

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2: 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Just look in the mirror and give the driver behind you a smile. And enjoy Richie and Tony in the Galaxy Morning Marathon. Because here is another hour fully loaded with stars and bangers.
1: 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Definitely fully loaded. Drizzy Drake is on the way. That brand new work, that brand new stuff from the Ice album and stuff. Hey, but let me see, man. I got a throwback first, though. It is Thursday, so we're definitely going to come through with some big throwbacks. And kicking off my throwback for the morning, it's none other than the beautiful EVE with Who's That Girl? Definitely, ladies, go ahead, look in the mirror, and ask yourself that question. Who's that beautiful girl? That's the question.
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2: It is June 25th, and of course, we're going to finish out some of these June facts. Some music festivals attract crowds larger than entire cities. Now, you may notice this if you've ever been to festivals. Now, some of them actually draw crowds so large, there are more people there than an actual entire city. Now, other wacky fact this morning is corn on the cob becomes a summer staple in many regions by late June. So around this time, you can get your corn on the cob on. And last but not least, lemon trees can produce hundreds of lemons in a single growing season. So if you didn't know, you may now know that if you have a lemon tree out back, because I know some people plant them, your lemon tree can produce lots and lots and lots of lemons. So look out for that. But as your June wacky facts, it is June 25th, 2026.
0: That part right there, man, I want to go plant a lemon tree right now.
2: Oh, do you?
0: See if it work out. Because I like to drink lemonade.
2: So,
0: it's Sony, right,
2: same,
0: man?
2: Same.
0: But yeah, okay. If you got a lemon tree in the backyard, water the mess out of that. Make sure it grows and take good care of it. Maybe even have a conversation or two to let it know, man. Go ahead, man. Produce me them lemons. Because I just understood. You can produce a lot. Is it a male or female that, you know?
2: What?
0: Produces.
2: I have no idea. Of the lemon tree?
0: Right.
2: I have no idea. I'm assuming the female plant. I have no idea.
0: That part. Well, I'll tell you what, man. Kalina John is on the way by May. We also got some Kendrick Lamar in here with the Hard Part 5. Black Eyed Peas is another one of our throwbacks this morning. Where is the love? That's the question.
3: We are Galaxy.
4: Did you know that?

0: I realize life is perspective. And my perspective may differ from yours. I want to say thank you to everyone that's been down with me. All my fans, all my beautiful fans. Anyone who's ever gave me a listen. All my people.
1: I come from a generation of pain, woman.

0: of jail. 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
1: Galaxy,
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0: It's Galaxy in the Morning Time. Richard Styles, Tony Q taking you down to that 10 o'clock. Definitely having a fun time in the studio of this Throwback Thursday. Yes, there are loads and loads, and loads of throwbacks coming your way. By loads and loads, I got some Nicki Minaj on the way for you, featuring David Guetta and Davido. Yes, sir. Yeah, man, that was a big one. Look out for this Thames with her brand new work, though, with What You Need, huh? That's the question. What you need, girl? What you need?
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4: Galaxy in the Morning Time. What up, what up with it? Richie Styles and Tony Q on the check it with you. Man, having such a phenomenal and a fun time. I swear to you, man, there's a lot of laughter. Laughter and smiles for no reason here, man. I've never seen Tony Q's back teeth like this so much, bro.
5: Wow.
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5: Always put me on blast, you know.
4: 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Polo G is on the way for you, talking about the Batman. Smooth

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4: So this is Throwback Thursday, so I got a throwback story, kind of. And by throwback, the pawpaws are going on the road.
0: Oh my God.
4: Birdman and Master P finally hit the road together. The history for the hip-hop history, then. This is for the culture, they say. It is about to hit the stage this fall. For the first time ever, Cash Money and No Limit are officially joining forces for a massive tour featuring two Southern rap legends, Birdman and Master P. Of course, you know both of them are from Louisiana. So that's right, the two most influential rap moguls are bringing their empires together for this tour. And they're not coming alone. The lineup includes some serious hip-hop royalty from each of their camp. They're bringing Manny Fresh, BG, Silk the Shocker, Mia X, Fiend, and Sir Vaughn. Of course, their special guest, Boozy Badass. They could have kept him, but, you know, they're bringing him on the road with them.
0: You don't want Boozy?
4: The tour kicks off September 11th in Houston.
0: I'm gonna look for some Boozy right now, bro.
4: Please don't. The tour kicks off September 11th in Houston and runs through November 15, wrapping up in Cleveland. Now, for the younger fans, this might just seem like another rap tour, but for hip-hop heads, this is a huge deal. Back in the late 90s and early 2000s, Cash Money and No Limit dominated rap at one point, and Master P built No Limit into one of the biggest independent labels ever, which is impressive because back then a lot of people needed to sign to a big record label to be able to, you know, do it. But he did it independent, while Birdman helped Cash Money become a billion-dollar empire that eventually launched stars like Lil Wayne, Juvenile, and of course, Drizzy Drake. These two labels have shaped Southern hip-hop before Southern hip-hop became the center of rap universe. Now, who had the better roster back in the day? Y'all know they had a Versus earlier this year, right? I think it was earlier this year. Either way, was it Cash Money or was it No Limit? Y'all could decide. Y'all can debate that one out if you want, but that is a sleaze for this morning.
0: Top of the morning's here, man. It's Galaxy, number one station for hip-hop and R&B. Richard Styles, Tony Q, holding it down with you straight down to that 10 o'clock. I don't think that was so much sleazy. I think that was
4: I'm just letting y'all know.
0: Historical vibe in the making, man. I don't know how much is gonna come out of that, because my question is, I think only the OGs gonna be interested in seeing Birdman and what's his name, Master P,
4: Huff and Puff on stage.
0: That part, but it's definitely something that needed to happen in a long time to make it. It's sad, though, that the entire No Limit Soldier crew couldn't come through, and it's sad that the whole Cash Money crew couldn't come through, because I think those two would really mob a situation altogether, man. Worldwide tour, Lil Wayne, Drake, who else, man? Tyga, Nicki Minaj, who else? From the Master P crew, Silk the Shocker, his brothers, you know. That would be definitely dope. Hey, but we got some more hits coming your way. See you in the 8 o'clock hour.
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0: So, what is your lousy excuse that you're not up yet? Get out! Here are Richie and Tony with more bangers and good morning vibes.
1: Definitely more bangers, more good morning vibes. Yeah, Baba is opening up my 8 o'clock doors. That's by Distinct and our French Montana man. Yes, sir. Let's start it off in a major way. Good morning, good morning, good morning. Eggs and bakey, rising shaky. Let's go.

0: Definitely a Thursday vibe, definitely a throwback energy, and definitely.
1: Thirsty Thursday, the unofficial holiday where hydration takes a backseat to celebration. Often observed by those who consider the weekend a mere suggestion rather than a calendar fact. It's the day when water bottles are swapped for something a bit more spirited.
0: That's right, something a little bit more spirited, and we take you back to that year 2002 with the Mad Ants rhythm. Yeah, man, on this rhythm, there was so many different things, so many different... It opened the door for a lot of different things, man. I think this was the year I moved to the Netherlands. I moved to this part of the world. I decided to myself, say, hey, yo, this is what we're doing. I remember that. All right, let's go check this out. This is also the year when Vibes Cartel became a Vibes Cartel. Let's go check it out.
2: In 2002, Don Corleone gave the world a beat that sounded like nothing else. The Mad Ants rhythm didn't shout, it bubbled. It wasn't just hype, it was stylish, syncopated, and mysterious. The drum pattern had this strange little skip, like the rhythm was walking sideways. And then the artists came in like royalty on

0: Mad Dance was smooth, weird, and wildly creative. And it showed the world that dancehall could sound different and still Shell Road. So who was your favorite on this rhythm? And which classic should Yardnology decode next?
1: That's the part, that's the question. Which classic, man? And which one was your favorite, Tony?
2: That's a good I'm thinking, which one was my favorite? I can't pick out a favorite.
1: You know what?
2: I can't pick out a favorite.
1: I like the Wayne Wonder, man.
2: Oh yeah, Wayne Wonder was good too.
1: I like the Wayne Wonder. Let's go with the Wayne Wonder. He definitely made a point by saying it was one of those weird rhythms, but it worked. It definitely had you like, wow. Okay.

0: take this serious.
1: Your number one for hip hop, soul, and R&B.
2: Yeah, yeah. And yo, Black, it's time,
3: word.
2: Bird's timing. It's time, man. All right, begin. Yeah.

0: Definitely more hits, more bangers coming your way, baby. And you know what time it is.
1: Call it inspired by, even borrowed from, or just plain theft.
2: Many artists use pieces of music from other tracks.
1: In the Galaxy Morning Marathon, we put these tracks next to each other, and it is up to you to determine the inspiration, borrowing, or theft. This is the sample dive. Let's dive into this case.
3: Our sample dive this morning, this song is making its waves, so we definitely wanted to get into this sample. The song that we're going to go back with, so we're going to start with the older song this morning, taking it to the 90s when R&B was all about rich harmonies and soulful vocals. Now, let's listen and rewind to a SWV classic, because y'all know they were influential girl group, right? That's What I Need. 1992 SWV.

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1: So that's What I Need by SWV, released in 92 from their debut album, It's About Time. The trio, you know, SWV stands for Sisters With Voices, quickly became one of the defining R&B acts of the decade at the time with their smooth harmonies and relatable lyrics. Now, we're going to go into this new song. Fast forward 2026, Drake, you know, mama named Aubrey, reaches back into that classic SWV catalog, pulls inspiration from That's What I Need, from one of the standout tracks of his latest project, Here's Too Hard for the Radio.
2: Hey, well, yeah.

0: That was too hard for the radio. I almost said the whole thing.
1: Wild.
0: By sampling SWV's That's What I Need, Drake taps into that golden era of R&B, introduced that timeless sound, of course, for this next generation, and just remixed it for the next chapter. Now, what do you think, Richie?
1: You know, man, I'm biased with this, man.
0: Of course you are.
1: I'm a Drizzy fan.
0: Of course you are.
1: So Drake could do no wrong by me.
0: But this is SWV, though.
1: But.
0: I mean,
1: I'm sitting on a butt.
0: Go ahead.
1: I like SWV more because there's an original vibe.
0: Okay. I mean, I think he did a great job with it.
1: Facts. I think he did a great job, too. But SWV definitely, you can, when you hear the original and you hear what he just did there, you'd be like, all right, the old school era knows what they're doing.
0: Definitely.
1: So what's your take? What's your word? How you feel about it? Drizzy Drake in a new umbrella or SWV with the original vibe? Huh? Let us know. Let's talk about it. Amen.

0: Scars come to play. Let's go!
1: What's up? It's Coil Ray.
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4: 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You could tell my secrets, but

0: bangers coming your way. They're loaded. Yes, sir, they're definitely loaded, man. By hits and bangers, what are we talking about right now, right here on this 8 o'clock hour? Nina Sky is on the way. Yes, sir, with the Move Your Body. But first, Wale and Leon Thompson coming through with the Watch Us. All right, good morning. It's loading.
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0: That's right, it's Galaxy in the Morning Time. Richie Styles, Tony Q coming through with that throwback for that ass.
1: This.
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0: Definitely a Morning Marathon official throwback right now in the studios of Galaxy. Now, usually I go with a dance hall throwback, man, but I'm feeling something like a hip-hop, R&B type vibe throwback this morning. Tony, you got any wants, any needs in the hip-hop feel, R&B feel, or should I just go for my go?
4: Go for your go.
0: Go for my go. Well, hey, just because you said so, Tony, we're going to do a Nicki Minaj, man.
4: Okay.
0: I feel like a truffle butter type of vibe right now, all right? Let's go for it. That's right. This is the Galaxy Morning Throwback of the Morning. Go ahead.

0: Top of the morning, it's Galaxy No. 1 Station for Hip Hop and R&B. Let's get into things that went down on this day.
1: Things that happened on this day.
2: Things that happened on this day. It is June 25th. So starting year, it is the year 1984, and Prince released his iconic sixth studio album, Purple Rain. The album, which featured his band Revolution, also served as the soundtrack to his film of the same name. One of the world's biggest selling albums of all time, the Purple Rain remained at the top of the Billboard 200 at an astonishing 24 consecutive weeks, while it poured two number one hits, When Doves Cry and Let's Go Crazy. 1996, Jay-Z issues his debut album, Reasonable Doubt, as the first release on his own label, Rockefeller Records. The first track is Can't Knock the Hustle, which features Mary J. Blige and tells the story of Jay's come up in Brooklyn. Rockefeller later partners with Def Jam Records, which points Jay-Z president in 2004. Let's see what else we got. We got a couple things more. So then in the year 2004, rapper DMX was arrested on charges that he and another man tried to steal a car from New York's Kennedy Airport. DMX mama named him Earl Simmons, and Jackie Hudgens were held after the city's Port Authority police interrupted a dispute. The pair were arrested on charges of attempted robbery, criminal impersonation, and criminal mischief. 2009 sees Michael Jackson. Today is the day that unfortunately Michael Jackson was found dead at the age of 50 after suffering heart failure at his home in Beverly Hills. The eighth child of the Jackson family, he debuted with his brothers as a member of the Jackson 5 in 1964, and Jackson is credited for transforming the music video into an art form and a promotion tool. Four of his solo albums are among the world's best-selling records of all time, of course, Off the Wall, Bad, Dangerous, History, and Thriller. His 1983 is the world's best-selling record of all time, with sales over 50 million. 2014, Beyonce and Jay-Z kick off their On The Run tour with a show in Miami, with the couple co-headlining. The tour is one of the most profitable ever on a per-show basis, averaging over $5 million per concert. 2016, a Yellow Cloud guitar owned by Prince, is said to be one of his favorites, was on auction for $137,500 by the owner of an NFL football team. Last but not least, 2016 sees 50 Cent is arrested for using the word mother effer during a concert performance in St. Kitts. While it's illegal to use foul language in public, he's granted bail for around $180,000 and is stopped with an unknown fine, though it's probably close to the same case that DMX had for cursing also in the Caribbean.
0: Correct.
2: But that is all that happened on this day. Like I said, it is June 25th, 2026.
0: That part right there.
2: Can't believe today is the day Michael Jackson died.
0: Can't believe today is the day that Mike died. You know what? I think it's only right? Some MJ, right? Let me see if I can pull up some MJ right fast. Any particular song from MJ you want?
2: You Rock My World.
0: Oh, really, Tony?
2: That's a good one.
0: Wild.
2: Or Black and White. Or Remember This. There's a whole lot of them you can go with. I mean, come on.
0: I'm doing something different, Tony.
2: You always do something different.
0: Yeah, man. A throwback for Michael Jackson coming through. One of Tony Q's favorites and my favorite.
2: Definitely.

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0: Are you ready? Well, let's go. Back to the Galaxy Morning Marathon. Here are Richie and Tony.
1: That's right, Richie and Tony on the check-in with you, making sure that you good as gold, man. Welcome to the 9 o'clock hour. What's up with it, man? I got some Lipa coming through featuring Frenna, London. KM and featuring Dali talking about the bend over, and that's, yes, that's going to open our 9 o'clock doors, man. Welcome to the 9 o'clock. Good morning, good morning, good morning from wherever part of the world you are tuning in from.

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1: 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It's like a cosmic weather forecast, telling you when to bring an umbrella for potential emotional downpours, or sunglasses for days filled with sunny dispositions. 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
2: If you were born today on June 25th, you're an exceptionally sensitive and may sometimes feel caught between your true nature and the bold, confident person you aspire to be. You have a dreamy, imaginative quality that can make you seem unfocused to others, but the truth is you're far more grounded and centered than you appear. Your natural charm draws people in and your attractive personality often leaves a lasting impression. Happy birthday to you, you and you. You share a birthday with a few people. Actress Kylie Cantrell is 21 years old this morning. Let's see who else we got. We got an actress, Madison Reyes, is turning 22 years old this morning. Soccer player Charlie Davies is turning 40 years old. DJ, VJ, and actress Lala Anthony is turning 44 years old this morning. Let's see if I keep scrolling. We got another DJ, Mackenzie Johnson, is turning 36 years old this morning. Basketball player Del Curry is turning 62 years old this morning. And that about round off all. Oh, last but not least, sorry. The Trinada rapper, she's a rapper, is turning 25 years old this morning. So whether you're surrounded by family, friends, or your favorite people, of course, make the moment count. Soak it all in. Soak up all of that love today, because a happy birthday to you from us here at the Morning Marathon.
0: That part right there, man. Happy birthday, happy birthday, happy, happy, happy birthday. It is your birthday, so go ahead and celebrate the mess out of that, all right? I'll tell you what, in honor of your celebration, in honor of your day, man, I got some hits and bangers coming for you. Man, some distinct on the way for you. Yes, sir. But first, man, Usher's going to turn it up featuring Lil Jon and Ludacris with a yeah. Good morning. Happy birthday to that ass.
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0: With Richie and Tony in the morning. 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

0: That's right, it is that time to load them up. More hits, more bangers coming your way. Some Trey Songz with the Slow Motion is in here. Keybot is also in the building too, featuring J Balvin and Ritikal. But I love it. 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
1: That's right.

0: That's right, it's Galaxy in the Morning time. Let's go grab a cup of coffee, guys.
1: It's time for your first coffee break of the day. 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
2: The Black Eyed Peas won a Grammy Award in 2006 for which song? That is the question this morning. You already know it's the coffee break question for this morning. We always do this every day around this time where we ask a question you might not already know the answer to, or you might learn something today. But the question that I already said this morning is, the Black Eyed Peas won a Grammy Award in 2006 for which song? You already know what to do. Hit us up if you have the answer, or, you know, just wait it out and I'll give you the answer anyway.
0: That part right there, man. Hit us up, let us know, or, you know, just, yeah, man, go grab a cup of water. Glass of water, a cup of coffee, a smoothie, or just a little snack, and you know, discuss it with your colleagues, with your friends. What is the answer? What do you think it is? Once again, that question is what, Tony?
2: The Black Eyed Peas won a Grammy Award in 2006 for which song?
0: In the meantime, between this and that time, man, what I got for you is some Love Me Not. We also got some Man I Need. Let's go, baby. It's Galaxy.
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0: That time of the morning to wrap it up, to get up out of here. Yes, sir. Top of the morning, if you just waking up, you are a bit late, but it's okay, it's all right. Because, yes, we're still going to hold you down with music regardless. We're still going to entertain the mess out of you regardless, and we're still definitely going to, keep you locked and loaded, man. Head bobbing and 10 and 2. You know what I mean? Hey, guys, hey, girls, hey, them, hey, you. Man, it is that time for us to get up out of here to go find some breakfast because, yes, man, my belly's doing the tumble, tum, tum, tum, tum, tum.
1: Not the tum, tum, tum. So our coffee break question this morning was, the Black Eyed Peas won a Grammy Award in 2006 for which song? The answer is Don't Funk With My Heart.
0: That part right there. Well, there you go. There you have it. There you got it, man. I tell you what, Tony, let's get up out of here, man.
1: Of course, keeping it real, keeping it hip-hop. It is the Morning Marathon with DJ Richie Styles and your girl, Tony Q. Until next time.
0: Definitely until the next time. Next time being tomorrow morning. Same time, same situation, same vibe, same love. Amen. Hope you guys had a great day because we definitely had a great one with you. And, yeah, we're going to see you tomorrow morning, all right? This was another but another but another.
1: Another slave.
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0: what it do.
1: What up, y'all? It's your girl, Nicki Minaj.
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0: Op een dag als vandaag, op een warme dag, Tyler Chanel hoorde je ervoor, die is Cisco, de Tongue Song. 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
1: Oh yeah, it's like it's Eminem, baby. 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

0: En zometeen Lloyd, you komt eraan naar Big Sean, Pull Up and Rack. 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
1: 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This is where you hear the biggest stars. There's no time but to work.

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1: 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We beginnen met Bruno Mars. I Just Might.
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0: Lucinda is taking you back, way back. 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

tech bit, the dot tech the style. 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

16, would you believe me? Or see me to be innocent Kendrick, you seen in the street with a basketball and some now latest to eat. If I'm mashing all of my skeletons, would you jump in the sea? Would you say my intelligence now is great relief? And it's safe to say that our next generation maybe can sleep with dreams of being a lawyer, doctor, instead of boy with a chopper. They hold Dakota's like hostage, kill them all if they gossip. The children of the corn, saving their lives and the option of living a lie. Drive their body with toxins, constantly drinking and drive. Hit the powder, then watch this flame that arrive in his eye. Listen, cow with the concept is aiming, they bang in the slide. Out that bitch with deposit, a price on his head. The tots probably go to the projects. 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

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Later, bitches started flocking once I got some paper. Glock came with a laser. She said she want 42 and fuck a chaser. If she outside every day, then that bitch burnt to me. Gonna fuck him, him and him, no, he ain't turned to me. I just walked outside her.

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0: Well, welcome everybody to the Thursday night edition of A Rose's World here on Galaxy Radio, kicking it off with some Jonah Fraser and a great track called Panan. Loving the Dutch sound on that one. If you've just tuned in, welcome. This is Galaxy Radio. We give you 24 hours of hip-hop, and I am here every weeknight, Monday through Thursday, to give you kind of that late-night vibe. A lot of smooth, cool, sexy sounds, some fresh, funky flavors, as well, of course, soul, R&B, Afropop, dancehall, and everything in between. So let's keep it right on going with some Kendrick Lamar. He's getting some help from a friend's on a great track called TV Off. That's right, from the old school cool to the new school fuel, this is Rose's World.
1: Oh!

0: And that sound is just a whole mood. In 1998, it is a Drew Hill master of a vocal harmony and a great track called The Love We Had. And before that, of course, a classic track as well, Rihanna and her Umbrella. This is Rosa's World. I'm taking you all the way till 1 o'clock tonight with lots and lots of great tracks. Can't wait to stuff you full of all these grooves like this next one. Her name is Atyla. She's the face of the new wave, taking that Amapiano fusion global. That's right. This is where you get the deepest cuts, the freshest drops, handpicked by me.
1: Hey, it's Tyla.
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2: Better not be, cause if it is, they're getting lit up.
1: Oh, here they come from the back and they lax. I'm checking for they gas, they strap. 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
1: Right, so what you motherfuckers gon' come at me with? 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
2: Guess what they told me?
1: We give you 20 G's if you snitch on your homie. 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

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This is Rosa's World.

0: What a great sound for the midnight hour here on Galaxy Radio. Price and his 1996 track, Scandalous. And before that, Loose Ends from 1990. That's right, even older than that one. And that's called Don't Be a Fool. That's right, Don't Be a Fool. Keep it right here, of course, on Galaxy Radio, because I got lots of great tracks lined up for you. I'm going to keep it nice and old school with a track from 1993. One of my favorites, Criss Cross. That's right, those two guys with their pants the other way around. You know them from the track Jump, Jump. This one is, of course, lesser known, but it's absolutely great. It's all about the bumping cars. It's they're getting some help from Supercat as well. What a feature coming from him. And it was an absolute genius track back in 1993, and I still love the sound of it today. That's right. Stay tuned, because there's lots more musical goodness coming straight your way.
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0: World's Too Loud, Tap In with Rosa G, Midnight R&B Therapy. Nightfall don't mean it's over. It means Rosa G's just getting started.
1: This is Rosa's World.

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Legador, it is Architects together with Brian MG taking us straight to midnight with a great track called Who Het Is It. That's right, midnight is approaching, but don't worry, I'll be back right after the news for another hour of Rose's World. And all you have to do for that is just keep it right here where I'm going to give you some great late night stuff like Maluma, who's on the table now, the global sound for you late night listeners. That's right, dim the lights, turn up the sound, it's time to pour some smooth musical honey into your evening. So now-

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The sound is smooth. You know the spot. You're in Rosa's World. It is Rosa G here on the mic for the last hour of Rosa's World for this week here on Galaxy Radio. Kicking it off the second hour with some Kanye West together with Travis Scott. Nice gospel influences you heard on that one. Some late night nectar indeed from him coming. And it's called A Father. Like I said, I got one more hour left. I got some Young Thubs, Doshi's on her way, False Bezig, MJB, the queen of hip hop soul, Mary J. Blige, of course. I hope I can squeeze her in as well. But I'm heading first into Toni Braxton. That's right. You're Making Me High, one of the sexiest and most soulful R&B ballads ever made. It is still the gold standard as far as I can tell. And Babyface, he's the architect of modern romance in music. That's right. I'm keeping those fat, soulful grooves coming straight your way because this is where the real music lives.

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0: Look like this, nibble on your ear, touch your butt like this. We adjust like this. If God's a girl, then the God we trust like this. To be honest, niggas love love too. 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
1: Where you at?
0: At the house with it, watching Santa's.
1: Who you with?
0: On the couch with my favorite Santa.
1: Fuck that bitch.
0: I was about to, but you convinced us. Should I decorate her walls or log off to Pinterest? 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

0: loving that sound and loving that collaboration. Her, I'm really digging just that whole vibe of her voice. And she teamed up with Chris Brown on this track you just heard. It was called A Come Through. And before that, also Baby Keem and a Kendrick Lamar, a collaboration. And Keem's flow is just so refreshingly different. Good Flirts was the name of that one. A brand new track right here on Galaxy Radio. I'm going on till 1 o'clock tonight. That's Rosa G with you. And all you have to do for that is keep it right here, because I'm going to be hitting you with a 1999 classic. The Old Dirty Bastard. He's getting some help from Khalees on this next track, and also the Neptunes. That's right, produced this track as well. And it's got that shiny, bouncy kind of futuristic funk sound that really defined the late 1990s and the early 2000s. That's right, keep it right here, because this is Rosa's World.
1: Oh.

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0: an absolute banger and an absolute classic and an absolute floor filler. 1997, and Next is their name. The track is called Too Close, and it's just an absolute classic. I cannot sit still when that track comes on. And from here, we're going straight into Young Thug. He's really changed the landscape of modern rap melody. This is his track, Best Friend, here on Galaxy Radio. Stay tuned, because there's lots more musical goodness coming straight your way.
1: Ricky Rex, I see you.
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2: That's my best friend, that's my best friend. 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
1: Hey, say what's happening, man? 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Rick P. Better give me respect.
0: This is T.I.
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0: the master of a southern flow, T.I., of course, bringing us close to 1 o'clock. And also, The Weeknd are right here on Galaxy Radio. Let him know the name of that track. I'm Rosa G. It's been a pleasure being your soundtrack for tonight. Glad you can join me. Stick around if you're not sleepy, or maybe you're doing the night shift, because we give you, of course, 24 hours of out-of-this-world hip-hop sounds. I'm going to close out with, of course, one of my all-time favorite soul and R&B artists, a hip-hop artist as well, she is. I'm talking about none other, of course, than Mary J. Blige, the queen of hip-hop soul. This is her track from 1994. It's called Be Happy. It's some great advice, and with The Weeknd right at our doorstep, it shouldn't really be that hard. That's right, I've given you all the vibes tonight, but it's time for me to say goodbye. Have a great weekend. Stay fresh, stay funky.
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3: I'm on. 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
1: Yeah, y'all. 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Uh-huh. Yeah, y'all.
2: 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Once again, Tip. You're on point five. Once again, Tip. You're on point five. Once again, Tip.

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